0: I'm Esther Dillard with BIN News Now. It's day 13 without power for many families in the predominantly black city of Gary, Indiana. Residents describe what it's been like.
1: There's no gas, no power, nowhere to go.
0: Governor Mike Braun is now demanding a state investigation into NIPSCO, saying the utility failed to prepare for the storm that ripped through the city on August 11th. NIPSCO says it will cooperate. Thousands are still waiting for the lights to come back on. An Atlanta father is set to enter a plea in the death of his 4-year-old daughter. Rashad Dixon faces murder and cruelty to children charges in the death of Zuri Dixon. Police say the child died after a domestic dispute at an Allison Court apartment back in March. And tributes continue to pour in for country music legend Dolly Parton, who has a history of supporting black artists and causes. The icon passed away at the age of 80 today. Get BIN News Now on demand 24/7 on the iHeartRadio app.

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14: Okay, ladies, how many of you are out there looking around in the nightclub or looking around at church, for that matter, for the man who smells the worst?
15: Have you ever had somebody do this? They said that the sweat from a man will calm a woman down.
14: Yeah.
15: If you put it like on their upper lip or something like that.
14: On their upper lip. Whoa.
15: Yeah.
14: What?
15: Yeah.
14: Interesting.
15: Have you tried that?
14: No.
15: Okay, well, next time, go to the gym, get sweaty, pick a fight with your wife, and then put some sweat on her upper lip and see if it works.
14: She's got her own sweat at this point.
15: All right. A social media trend called pheromone maxing has some users, primarily young men, skipping showers and deodorant in hopes that their natural scent will increase attraction.
14: All right, so let's go back in the day. Of course, you know, we populated and not everybody had a deodorant back in those days.
15: No.
14: You know what I mean? Come on, you're out in the woods and you smell like you smell.
15: Right.
14: You're cooking.
15: I mean, you could rub some leaves under your armpits if you want.
14: That might not work. There might be some natural remedies out there, eucalyptus or something like that, that you could do, grind it up.
15: How about some lavender or something like that?
14: Yeah, of course, all of that. But these days, man, it's important to take a shower and definitely put on deodorant. You don't want to smell the funk.
15: I don't know about you, but if I go a full day without taking a shower, I feel so dirty.
14: Funky.
15: I feel like there's just dirt on top of me everywhere.
14: What are you rolling around in,
15: fool? Just saying, it's dead skin cells that just grow on your body.
14: They grow. They die.
15: Or they die, whatever it is, man. It's nasty.

0: It's a terrific Tuesday with the Baker Boys.
1: Oh, man. We got to take a page from Sweden. This is cool. Sweden is officially shifting away from digital technologies in school and bringing back handwriting and printed books. Imagine that.
0: What? Well, they're getting ready for the downfall. I don't think we're getting ready for all the power to go out, man. Just in case.

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7: 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Nick and Eric V, take it away.
8: So Sweden is making a bold move, going back in time.
9: Well, let's look at what Kansas City's doing right now. All right, they're taking all the phones. When they go to school, they check in their phone. They can't go to school with their phone. You know what I mean?
8: I like that.
9: This is cool. Anyway, Sweden is putting more focus on printed books, handwriting, and traditional classroom learning as concerns grow over heavy screen use that might affect learning, concentration, and literacy.
8: Yeah.
9: Duh.
8: Yeah.
9: It doesn't take a scientist to figure this out, but shout out to them for doing this, for taking this step to actually making them have to read a book, write, study, and do things that we had to do back in the day.
8: A quick question, Eric V, to you and everybody in the chat right now. How many people actually pick up a pen or a pencil on a daily basis? If not, a weekly basis. Like, I'll give you, for instance, for me, when the full moon comes around, then a new moon comes around, we always do these things. We write stuff down with paper and we fold it up. We either burn it or we put it underneath the candle. That's really the only time I am forced to pick up a pen. What about you?
9: For me, it's about 3 to 4 times a week when I go golfing.
8: You go golfing?
9: Yeah.
8: Scorecard.
9: So I'm using my pencil every time.
8: There you go,
9: yeah.
8: Eric V.
9: Yeah.
8: All right, guys. So what do you guys think about this?
9: Shout out to Sweden for this, man. We got to get up out of here. Thank you guys for tuning on in. We will catch you tomorrow for a wonderful week.

Esther Dillard with BIN News Now. Target has officially apologized and pulled a Halloween costume after critics say it promoted blackface and the racist history of the Jim Crow South. NBC Chicago spoke with

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1: That's how I distant respect it.
2: Number one for
0: the beat of Fort Collins.
2: Lead it.
0: It's the beat of Fort Collins. Jump 1045.
3: Yeah, yeah, yeah.

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1: So bad, this and respect it.
2: Number one for
0: the beat of Fort Collins.
2: Lead it.
0: It's the beat of Fort Collins. Jump1045.

0: Hey, good morning. Good morning.
1: Sound like a what you got, Sesame Street special.
0: Hey, good morning.
2: Can you say apple? Apple.
0: Yes. Welcome to the show, everyone. It's Didi in the morning. The voices you hear, that would be Trey G.
1: Hey, good morning.
0: And good morning to comedian J.J. Williamson.
3: Good morning, good morning, good morning, good people.
0: Guess what? It is Wednesday, August 26, 2026. It is National Dog Day.
1: Hey, I love some, I love a dog.
3: Shout out to your dog.
0: Yeah, and shout out to my dog, Dak.
3: Yeah.
1: Yeah.
0: Mm-hmm. Dak smiles when he barks and stuff. People are tripping on
3: it's
0: that.
3: It's not a such thing.
0: Yeah, he does.
3: It's not
0: my
3: a
0: dog
3: such
0: smiles.
3: Thing.
0: I promise
3: dogs
0: you.
3: Dogs do not
0: yes,
3: smile.
0: Yes, he does. Mine does. Mine will smile
3: well,
0: at you.
3: If he smiles, that means he frown then.
0: No, he does frown.
1: Mm-hmm.
0: But he'll smile at you.
1: I think that's a real thing. I ain't going to lie.
0: The dogs smile?
1: Mm-hmm.
0: Yeah, they do.
1: Think so.
0: Thank you, Trey.
3: Man, them folks' cheeks ain't going up. Stop playing.
0: You're going to realize something.
3: All right.
0: I'm going to show you before we get out of here. I'm going to show you a picture of my dog, and you're going to go, oh, my God, Didi, your dog is really smiling and barking.
3: Man, get off that gummy.
0: All right, guess what else today is? It's National Toilet Paper Day.

0: Yeah.
1: Mm-hmm. Okay.
0: Two-ply.
1: You remember when they bought up all that toilet paper during the pandemic?
2: Yeah.
0: I still got some.
1: Do you?
0: Hell no. 5 years later.
1: I know it's sticking together.
0: Boy. I got to use somebody's nails to get that thing separated.
1: Hell,
0: I got to use a toothpick.
1: Don't use that.
0: A needle.
1: Don't use that.
0: Boy. Don't use that. I'm a butt tender now.
1: Yeah.
2: Okay. All righty. Hey, listen. Today it is also National Women's Equality Day.
1: Okay. Right. On. Mm-hmm. I like that one.
2: Mm-hmm. Mm-hmm. And it is National Got Checked Day.
0: Got checked.
2: Got checked. Checked.
0: Got checked.
2: Mm-hmm. Mm-hmm.
0: Like from the doctor or somebody checked your ass.
1: Pause.
0: Well, no, yeah, that's a pause.
1: No, right, pause.
0: Yeah, that's a pause. That's a pause. Yeah, you're right. That's a pause.
2: I think that's National Got Checked, like you went to the doctor.
0: Doctor, okay. Oh. Some people can check.
2: Hold
0: you.
2: On. I found a picture of my dog. The video.
0: Oh,
1: I don't know if I want to see that.
2: Look at his face. Oh,
1: here. We don't care, bro.
0: Yeah, that on the gummy.
1: All right, put it up, please. Oh my God, Dee Dee.
2: I love him. I'm in love with this little thing.
0: Yeah.
2: Somebody said my dog is shaped like a loaf of bread. You ought to see
0: right.
2: it. Yeah.
0: And he, loaf and of he bread. Was barking like he got his doctor results back.
2: No. Don't talk about my little doggy. Okay, anyway, let me move on.
0: Please.
2: Here's the other thing. Oh, hold on a second. He wants something else to say.
3: Late.
2: See, he's talking.
0: Put it up.
2: Okay, sorry.
0: Put it up,
2: all right. Dee Dee. Hey, listen, actress, let's celebrate birthdays. Here we go. Ooh, I love her. Kiki Palmer is celebrating a birthday today.
0: Hey, okay.
2: Miss Personality. That's who that is, Miss Personality.
0: Yeah, you know what? She's doing her thing, though.
2: She really does.
0: She's doing
2: basketball
0: her thing.
2: Player James Harden is celebrating.
0: James Harden.
2: Mm-hmm. The singer who took some money from Cassie, but she also had to take a beating from him. Mm. Cassie is celebrating her birthday today.
0: Her birthday.
2: You know, they say she moved. Did you guys hear where they say she moved?
0: She moved out of the country or something.
2: Yeah. Is it China or somewhere like that?
0: Oh, damn.
2: That's what I heard. Yeah, trying to get away from everything.
0: Hey.
2: The actor Evan Ross.
0: Evan Ross.
2: He's some
0: kin to Diana and Tracy Lee and all them, right?
2: Tracy Ellis.
0: Mm-hmm. Ellis, you know.
2: He called Tracy, him Tracy Lee.
1: No, that's right.
2: Did you go to school with somebody named Tracy Lee? I don't know Tracy Lee.
0: Remember, Tracy Lee was a rapper. Y'all probably don't remember him.
2: Okay, no, I don't. All right, and happy birthday goes out to the actor Mike Coulter.
1: That name do sound familiar, to be honest with you. If I see his face, I'll know it.
2: He's an actor.
1: I know his face.
2: Listen, we kicked the show off with early morning memes. I got mine. Mine just says this. I don't get drunk. I just get less classy and more fun. That's what happens. I don't get drunk, though. It's just less classy.
1: Yeah, I can see that.
2: Thank you.
1: Yeah, I can see that.
2: Mm-hmm.
1: Putting a Band-Aid over it, though.
2: All right, but you
1: got one. Mine is short, simple, and sweet, and I think it describes our show perfectly.
2: Uh-oh.
1: It says, mine says, we educate, we entertain, and we create vibes.
2: I know that's right. That is us. There
1: point
2: it
1: blank
2: is.
1: Period.
2: Come on.
1: We educate.
2: What we do.
1: We educate. We entertain.
2: And create.
1: And we create vibes.
0: That's come on, it. Man. I like
1: we
0: that
1: one,
0: man.
1: We're going to set the mood.
2: All right. What you got over there?
0: All right, here we go. Can I get a little deep?
1: Go sure. Ahead.
0: Pause.
1: Go
0: get a
2: wait,
0: deep.
2: Hold on a second. Well, you?
0: Yeah.
1: Pause.
0: Yeah. No?
1: Get deep with them. Not
0: yeah. Well, I was looking over here.
1: Yeah, there you go.
2: Yeah.
1: You got the right track.
0: I'm not no ew. Okay. I ain't no damn ew.
1: Yeah, he did.
0: What the hell wrong with you?
1: You done tripped him up a little bit.
0: Yeah,
1: he said,
0: real.
1: I ain't no ew.
0: I ain't ew. All right, here we go. Avoiding the problem is often the problem.
2: I agree.
1: I like that
0: come
1: one.
0: Come on now. Avoid the problem?
2: Thank you.
0: That is the problem.
2: JJ, let me get deep.
0: That wasn't any deep
2: work. Nah.
1: Damn.
0: Well, hold up. For me, it was.
1: Hell nah.
0: For me?
2: It wasn't, was it?
0: No,
1: for
0: no.
1: me, though.
2: He said, I'm going to get deep on y'all. It is what it is.
1: Okay. You went about deep as a puddle.
0: Damn.
2: Didn't he? All right, that's how we kick the show off with early morning memes. Coming up this morning, see what has the industry all up in a frenzy. Of course, we got hot topics on the way, plus your opportunity to join us and be a part of the discussion. We're going to kick off another dope discussion about jealousy this morning.
1: Come
2: on. And then also, we got some money for you with our $1,000 minute game. Here we go, y'all. It's Dee Dee in the morning.
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9: Wake up.
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9: 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Jump

0: It's Dee Dee in the morning. Trey G's here, also comedian JJ Williamson. And we love when this woman is on with us because we get a chance to talk about all entertainment from its only entertainment. Please welcome entertainment reporter Miss Marie Davis.
1: Hey, stop playing. Right.
0: Hey, Marie.
2: Hey, guys. Thank you so much for having me.
0: Hey, Marie, we got a lot to talk about. The actress yes. Saraya and Joey Badass broke up. Everybody's trying to figure out what happened because we thought they were happy and, I mean, they had a baby, everything, right?
2: I was really rooting for them, but Saraya hopped on Instagram yesterday, Monday, ending her engagement to Joey Badass, the father of her son, who was born earlier this year. Now, she says it's followed by repeated infidelity throughout the relationship, including some of her most vulnerable moments, which I would like to assume that maybe he was probably cheating
0: while she was pregnant. Yep. She must have been pregnant and had to deal with his cheating.
2: Exactly. Now, TMZ reports she overheard a phone call last week between Joey and another woman that confirms her suspicions. She said she won't share further details out of respect for her son. But she's saying that she is not looking for sympathy or revenge. She just wants women to trust their guts. Damn. What do you guys think about
0: to
2: this?
0: Me, what I think, it sounds like jealousy and revenge.
1: Cut it out.
0: I mean, she said she didn't want that to be, but it sure feels like. And didn't she crash out a little bit and delete videos?
1: Yeah.
2: She did. She played some of the audio with the conversation with Joey and the other woman where Joey was kicking her back in. That's not right,
1: yeah.
2: Joey.
1: Yeah, I'm going to start like this. Black men don't cheat. Black men don't cheat. I'm going to stand on that hill now. Black men don't cheat. So maybe they were just trying to get something together, him and this young lady. You just never know. Maybe she misinterpreted a conversation of what she heard. You know what I'm saying? Maybe that's what it was. But black men don't cheat. That's
0: okay.
1: All I'm saying.
0: All right.
2: You know what?
3: I mean, we don't.
1: I ain't never seen it. I'm just saying. I ain't never heard.
0: Okay, you know what? Marie, let's move on. Let's just move on. Chris Brown got a problem with the housekeeper. Does he have to give her money?
2: Yes. Listen, she is getting paid. She's getting her money. A Los Angeles judge ruled Chris Brown's former housekeeper, Maria, can collect her nearly $13 million judgment directly from his tour earnings and music royalties. Now, this stems from a 2020 incident where Chris Brown's 200-pound dog attacked her at his home, leaving her with facial disfigurement and nerve damage.
0: Okay.
2: So the jury awarded her with a judgment earlier this year.
0: Okay. Oh, wait. Hold on a second. Now, Marie, I didn't know this. Hold on a second. You just said this. That was a beast. That's a 200-pound ass dog.
1: Did you see the pictures?
0: No.
1: They had pictures of like her injuries. It was vicious.
0: Oh man.
2: It's really bad. And guess what? She's getting some of that tour money. All right. It was just announced that Chris Brown and Usher extended their tour with 59 dates, and they already pulled in $100 million.
0: Damn.
2: So yeah, the housekeeper is getting $13 million for that. Okay?
3: And all the things she's looking at is that last tour date. She don't give a damn about
2: it. She get the cash in.
3: Yes. She gonna show up at that one.
0: I know it.
3: She gonna be in the dressing room.
0: Yeah. I'd be in the front row staring at him. With my hand out.
3: Yeah, for real.
0: With my hand out. Give it here, buddy. Hey, finally, Tupac. We're trying to figure this out 30 years later.
2: So we all know that Keithy D is on trial right now in Las Vegas, where he's charged with orchestrating Tupac's 1996 murder. Now, he's the only person ever charged in the case. The trial started back in August 10th and is expected to run for about a month. Now, he's not accused of pulling the trigger.
1: Right.
2: Prosecutors say he planned the shooting in retaliation for a fight involving his nephew and the provided gun. Now, the case leans heavily on Davis's own words in a 2019 memoir and 2008 police interview, where he described the shooting in detail, including naming his late nephew as the shooter.
0: Oh, wow.
2: Now, I have the latest audio from court yesterday. Let's hear that audio.
4: Why are you now telling me what you're telling me? Because I wanted to get the truth out. Do you want to apologize to his family?
5: No, I didn't do nothing. I didn't do nothing to his family.
4: Who shot Tupac?
5: They keep it for the cold in the streets. It just came from the backseat, bro.
1: Wow.
2: Listen, so the defense is arguing that it's mostly fiction, pointing to a 30-year gap, missing evidence, and unreliable witnesses. But Davis, who is 63, faces life in prison if convicted. He waived his right to jury sentencing, so a judge would decide his sentence.
1: Wow. And the craziest, craziest part about it is I feel like it was way more people involved in the murder of Tupac, but a lot of those people have since like passed.
0: Yeah.
1: You know what I'm saying? Oh, so now you kind of left holding the smoking gun.
0: All right. Hey, listen. Some of the fans have passed. My God, it's 30 years.
1: Not some of the fans.
0: It's 30 years later.
1: Thanks.
0: Okay. Marie, thank you very much. Listen, if somebody is trying to find you, how do they find It's Only Entertainment? How do they find you?
2: Oh, listen, you can follow us on It's Only Entertainment everywhere on social media, Facebook, Instagram, Twitter. And you can also check us out on itsonlyentertainment.net. I am Marie David. You can follow me on _MarieDavid on all social media platforms.
0: Y'all make sure you do that. Make sure you follow this woman. She knows everything there is to know about entertainment. Thank you so much for joining us. You guys, clap it up for Miss Marie David. It's Only Entertainment.
1: All right. Marie.
2: Hey, thank you, family. Thank Always you. A pleasure.
0: It's Dee Dee in the morning.
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0: Baby, please, please, please. Okay, I'm sorry.
1: Damn.
0: Good morning. It's Didi in the morning. Hold on. The reason why I said it, because JJ just said, he goes, Didi, I want to talk about, I got to get men to stop, you say begging, right?
1: Begging so much, man. It's not healthy. It doesn't look good. Your percentage of a man goes down when you out here begging for things out here, man. Stop begging, man. Man, you know, stand up on your own two feet with your chest out. Stop begging for a lot of things. Like, stop begging for attention from women.
0: Mm.
1: You shouldn't have to beg for attention, man. If you got a double text or you got to chase and beg for replies, man, it's not a good look for men.
2: Hey, hold on.
1: It's not. Don't hold beg.
2: Hold on.
1: Come on now, talk to me then.
2: Let's rewind a little bit. I really don't feel like double texting is begging.
1: You don't?
2: I don't feel like double texting is. Did he side-eyed me so?
1: If you double text and she's not replying to you, though.
2: If you triple text, quadruple text, then yes. But I feel like sometimes if it's like just a double text, like if I say good morning and I don't get nothing back, later on in the day, I'd be like, hey, what's going on?
0: Uh-uh.
2: I don't think...
0: That the way sounds she like looked I'm at me. Begging, what? Begging you. That's what it sounds what? Like you begging.
2: What?
0: Begging.
2: That's insane. Maybe I'm doing it wrong then.
1: Yeah, I think you're doing a little wrong,
2: damn.
1: Man. I think your value declines.
0: Mm,
1: your value declines, especially if she's not responding. You know, then, you know, we beg for that then. We beg for respect. Stop begging for respect, man. If
2: she
1: she disrespects you, man, that's a sign to walk away.
0: Mm.
1: Man, walk away and let her change, man. Do not beg for respect, man. Thanks. Respect should be given freely. It's not worth having.
2: Mm. Do you think respect should be earned?
0: Yes.
1: Yes.
2: You think
0: I
2: respect
0: do.
2: Should be
0: I
2: earned?
0: I think it's earned.
2: Yeah, I think it's earned.
0: Hey, although, you know, that's been a question people ask all the time.
2: Yeah.
0: And the question would be, do you think it is respect just given?
2: Right.
0: Or
2: is it
0: do
2: inherited?
0: They earn it?
2: Like, yeah. is it like just inherent respect, or is it like you have to actually earn my respect?
0: See, I'm one of those kind of people that I'm going to give you respect out the gate. I'm going to be
1: yes,
0: unless
1: absolutely.
0: You, unless you do something, that becomes so disrespectful now that I lose respect for you, then it's over.
1: Like, your respect going to start high.
0: Yeah.
1: Now, it can easily decline.
0: Right.
1: Depends
0: or you
1: on
0: can
1: the
0: add, you can add more coins to the respect.
1: Ooh, think about it.
0: You know, it's
1: extra
0: almost like a video
1: credit.
0: Game. You get extra credit. Ding, ding, ding, ding, ding. And now you're like, oh, he got a lot of credits because he's so respectful.
1: You'd be like, okay, he got an extra man.
0: Or you could do some what is it called? Demerits, demotions or whatever.
2: Yeah, demoted. You get demerits.
1: And it can decline, man. You know, don't beg for respect. Don't beg for sex.
2: Oh, yeah.
1: I don't think you should beg for sex.
2: Oh, that's a big
1: Never put pressure on the woman for intimacy.
0: Mm-hmm.
2: Facts.
1: Yeah, you know, man, it should be.
0: Because y'all done it.
1: Yeah.
0: No, you done it, JJ. I know you
1: mean,
0: have.
1: I mean, hey, man.
2: hey, man.
0: I know JJ has.
1: Hey, it was 3 o'clock that morning, man. She was looking fine.
0: And what you be like, let me in.
1: Man,
0: come on
1: now. You the last one in the club.
2: What in the hell?
1: You the last one in the club. But, you know, it kills the attraction, though.
2: Yeah,
0: what, you beg.
1: If you be out here begging, man. And then the one thing I would never beg for is loyalty.
0: Mm-hmm.
1: Either 100%. You got it, either you got it or you don't.
0: Would you beg for a woman to stay with you?
1: Beg?
0: Mm-hmm. Like, please don't leave, baby. Please, please, please don't leave me.
1: It depends on how bad I messed up.
2: Did I mess up? Yeah.
0: Did you do some begging?
1: If I did something real bad, I'm going to have to beg now. Cause especially if I know I do not want to lose you.
0: Mm-hmm.
1: Yeah, I'm going to get on that knee. I'm going to buy you something.
2: Oh, God.
1: Yeah, I'm going to buy you something, man. You know, I'm not going to be out here beg. I'm not going to beg for your time. I'm going to tell you that now.
0: Okay.
1: Now, if you don't want to give me your time,
2: facts.
1: And I'm showing, giving you great signs that I want to spend time mm-hmm. with you, mm-hmm. and you're not vibing with me like that, I'm not for bad for your time.
2: That's a real
1: thing. Hey, man, it's too much, what they say, it's too many fish in the sea.
0: Mm-hmm.
1: I just throw my reel back out there.
2: I know that's right.
1: I'm talking about, with the same bait.
0: You ain't going to get nothing.
1: With the same bait, man. So, fellas, man, we just got to stop all this bait. I'm not going to beg for your love.
0: Mm.
1: I'm not going to beg for love, man. If you either you want to love me or you don't.
0: Mm-hmm.
1: It's just that damn simple. Diddy, do you love me?
0: I love you, JJ.
1: Oh, God.
2: Oh, my God.
0: Oh, God.
1: I can't believe you just lied to me.
0: Let me beg you not to take that to heart now.
1: See, that's what I'm talking about right there, man. So, yeah, man, again, fellas, man, I need y'all to keep your chest out, stand your own two feet with your head up, and, man, and just don't beg.
0: Don't beg for nothing.
1: Mm-hmm. Don't beg for nothing.
0: Unless you just get in trouble.
1: Yeah.
0: All right. That's what you said. Unless you get in trouble.
1: Yeah, if it's 3 o'clock in the morning, man, you messed up, man. You know, I want to come back in the house.
0: You gonna beg? All right.
1: Come back in the house.
0: He's saying don't beg, but beg at certain times.
1: Times. There you go.
0: Got it. It's Dee Dee in the morning.
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2: Okay, good morning, Didi in the morning. Time for us to get right into the hot topics because Rick Ross out here trolling 50 Cent again. Now y'all got to hear what he's saying about that. But we also got to talk about the 12-year-old that was adopted and had a foster family. Anybody hear the story about the 12-year-old and the foster family, how they had to kick her out?
3: No.
2: Let's get into this. Here we go.
1: Situations get sticky.
4: 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Sticky. 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
1: Hot topics. Only on Didi in the morning.
2: All right, here's what scares me. I saw a movie and it was called, oh my gosh, Orphan. Anybody seen that movie? It's a scary movie called Orphan where a family goes and adopts a little girl. Mm. And then later on they find out she's not a little girl. She's a grown-ass woman.
3: Stop playing.
5: I feel like I done seen that either on like Amazon or Tubi.
2: Yeah, it's called Orphan.
5: Yeah.
2: That's what made me not want to adopt. You know, me and my husband, we have no kids. And I thought about adoption, but I got scared when I saw Orphan. Well, it's come true. A woman in her late 30s now has been convicted after posing as an abused 12-year-old girl and living with a foster family for more than a year.
3: How old is she?
2: She's in her late 30s.
3: Big grown.
2: She was convicted after posing as a 12-year-old girl and living with a foster family for roughly 14 months. They said her name is Amanda Maria Sousa.
3: How in the hell do you find... First of all, how do you have the boldness to do that?
2: Here's what they said.
3: How you find out?
2: She's from Brazil. She reportedly used a high-pitched, childlike voice and told the family she had escaped an abusive past.
3: Mm-mm.
2: I'm looking at a picture of her big grown ass. There is no way they thought she was 12.
3: Really?
2: You look at the picture, this, JJ.
3: Well, no. It'd be some big-ass 12-year-olds around here in the world now.
2: Okay. Now.
3: Yeah.
2: This lady here looked
3: oh,
2: like...
3: Oh, no.
2: Yeah, thank you. You
3: see don't
2: her?
3: Think so?
2: I got to post that Didi in the morning on our Instagram. Y'all got to see this woman. There is no way they thought she was 12.
3: I know you lie. I give her a pass. She can look 12.
2: She looked like an angry woman that goes up to the school to get her own kid out of school. You ain't 12.
5: She looked like she got a 12-year-old.
2: Right. Y'all, she's late 30s. Was living with a foster family.
3: Hell no. Yeah, looking at this woman here, I don't see 12 in her. Nah, not at all.
6: And this foster family, were they blind?
3: Right.
6: That's something.
3: They wanted to be fooled.
6: Was one of their eyes lazy?
2: They had a lazy eye. A wandering eye.
6: Damn. They had two Forrest Whitakers.
3: Oh, shut up.
2: Right.
3: Okay.
2: Okay. Thank God it was only two, though, right?
3: Yeah, for real.
2: JJ said two Forrest Whitakers. Thank God it wasn't three.
3: Three.
2: All right. Hey, let's talk about Rick Ross. What's he doing now with 50 Cent?
3: Man, so yeah, Rick Ross and 50 Cent, they've been involved in this whole little beef thing that's been going on. Now Rick Ross is talking about 50 Cent saying that you can't be of a certain age and try to rap. Ross is saying the only reason why you saying that because your music trash.
7: I saw Curtis Jackson get on say he ain't doing no more music, boom, boom, and it makes sense for the music he make. He could run whatever, whatever. But Bun B just hit the stage. The South won't let Bun B stop rapping. If Pimp C was alive, we wouldn't let Pimp C stop rapping. They could put out albums till they 85. That's how I go. When the streets love you and the culture need you and you bring something that can't be duplicated. Fuck what your age is.
2: Mm. There he go, always being serious. I want him to order a two-piece and a biscuit. Does he order just like that?
3: He probably do.
2: Because he talks like that all the time.
6: And make sure you put two more honeys in the bag.
3: It's the rosé way.
2: It's a lot. It's okay, the rosé way. Thank you.
6: Rick. Who's winning this beef right now? 50 or... I think Rick Ross is leading a little bit.
2: I do, too. I think he's
6: winning.
2: I think he's leading right now.
3: But I just think Rick Ross just says a lot. He's just talking.
2: They don't make no sense. It ain't even based in fact.
3: And 50 ain't even really addressing it. He like, bro, I ain't worried about you.
6: Right.
2: Yeah, you're right.
3: So I guess if that's what you consider winning, then yes, I don't know, man. I think if 50 do come out and say something against Ross and drop some bombs, it's going to be some bombs.
2: It's going to be over.
3: Ooh. Oh, my God.
2: Yeah. I think he's coming with some bombs on somebody. I think the Harris family is who he's working on. I believe we're getting ready to get a documentary.
6: Yeah, because he took an L on that one big time.
2: And he's quiet.
6: Yeah.
3: It's that cancer.
2: Listen, Kodak Black, I'm hearing some stories going on with Kodak. What is it?
3: Well, so Kodak's attorney is now speaking out about the whole Lil Durk case that's going on. They had day three of the trial with Lil Durk and everything. And people on the trial are saying that Lil Durk is telling.
2: So Lil Durk is the rapper out of Chicago.
3: Right.
2: That is accused of what? Hiring somebody?
3: Murder for hire of a rapper by the name of Lil Pab.
2: Okay.
3: Right? Or Lil Tim. He basically is saying, they're saying that he set up the murder for that to happen to this guy. And now there's a lawyer saying that, wait, Durk might not be snitching.
8: Here's what's interesting about this case is the headlines today are Dirk snitches on Vonnie. What they're saying is Dirk is essentially blaming everything on Vonnie. He's essentially snitching on the snitch. This guy Vonnie went in. I guess he was Dirk's right-hand man. He went in and spilled his guts, said that he bought tickets. He drove around with these guys, took pictures with them, showed them where to go, bought the guns, all these other allegations that he admitted to. But he says, but Dirk made me do it. And Dirk and trial is saying, hey, I don't know what this guy's talking about. He takes the blame for all this stuff because rightfully so, that's what he did. I didn't have anything to do with it. I didn't pay anybody. I didn't tell him to do that. That was none of my business what was going on with this guy, Vonnie. Listen, this is going to be an interesting case. This is day one, really, of real deal evidence.
3: Yeah. It's a prime example, man. Trouble is easy to get into, but hard to get out of.
6: Yes, it is.
3: Yeah, pride can be a terrible thing, man.
2: But murder for hire. All right, we'll see what happens with that. Hey, listen, those right there are your hot topics. Coming up, we got $1,000 for you next. It's Dee Dee in the morning. All right, it's Wednesday. It's Dee Dee in the morning. I got to find out what's trending this early in the morning because I saw that he was here. He backed that car in. That means I must be talking about Trey G.
6: One and only.
2: Yeah, Trey G is here to tell us what's trending with Trey.
3: Hey, they say the decline on hip-hop is real right now. Yeah, they say in the early 2000s, around 65% of songs on the Billboard Hot 100 charts were hip-hop and R&B songs. They say now, only about 21% of songs on the hip hop on the Billboard charts are hip hop and R&B songs. So this conversation about is hip hop declining? Is it kind of like in regression? I think it does. I think it does kind of have some legs. I think it does kind of have some legs.
2: I agree.
3: We got to have a serious conversation on how we get hip hop back in a good place and space.
2: Because if we would just release some good hip hop,
3: well, that's true.
2: That's the problem.
3: I feel like that's easier said than done these days.
2: I know. Unfortunately,
3: and you can't be 60 doing hip hop now. It's just a whole bunch of crazy.
2: Yeah, a lot of rules now. A lot of rules. Crazy. All right, hey, listen, coming up, we got the five things you need to know to start your day next. It's Dee Dee in the morning.
9: I'm Bree Wood with BIN News Now. Michigan Senate candidate Abdul El Sayed is distancing himself from controversial comments made by online influencer Hassan Piker about American Jews and Israeli policies.
10: If the only answer that Mike Rogers and Donald Trump and J.D. Vance have to this economy is to point to me and say there are scary words associated with him, those scary words are not raising gas prices or keeping you from seeing your doctor.
9: On Fox News Monday night, El Sayed reaffirmed his commitment to the safety of Michigan's Jewish community. A new YouGov survey finds Americans remain divided on race relations. Most Black Americans say racism is still a major problem, while opinions differ sharply by political party on whether race relations have improved or worsened over the past decade. And New Orleans is preparing to mark the 21st anniversary of Hurricane Katrina. Community events this week include a memorial march in the Lower Ninth Ward as residents honor the more than 1,000 lives lost. Get BIN News Now on demand 24/7 on the iHeartRadio app.
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0: morning and welcome to the show. It is Wednesday, August 26, 2026. Good morning to Trey G.
1: Good morning, good morning.
0: And good morning to comedian J.J. Williamson.
2: Good morning, good morning, good morning, good people.
0: Hope everybody had a fabulous night last night. Hope y'all had some wonderful dreams.
2: I did.
0: You did? Oh, dang. Well, we know.
2: I had an amazing dream.
0: All right, I don't want to hear it.
2: No, yes, you do.
0: No, I don't. Let's get right to the... No, let's... Oh, God. Let's get to the... 5, 4, 3, 2, 1.
3: Number one. The five things you need to know right now on DD in the morning.
0: All right.
2: It was really good.
0: Oh, God.
2: It was amazing.
0: No.
2: Too good.
0: Hey, can we talk about this? Y'all saw the Michigan Democratic Senate nominee. His name is Abdul El Sayed. You guys.

0: saw this where he was on Fox News and he was on the Jesse Waters show. Man, this interview got crazy, but he said something that was so real. He finally just said to the guy who hosted Jesse Waters, he's like, you don't want to have a real conversation with me. You don't want to talk about real things. Take a listen.
1: So again, like Jesse, you have not asked me one time about the issues that people actually care about in Michigan. You don't want to talk about gas prices. You don't want to talk about groceries. You don't want to talk about healthcare. You don't want to talk about this stupid trade war that's about to destroy Michigan's economy.
2: We spent the whole interview talking about that stuff.
1: That's destroying, that is destroying our own military. You don't seem to want to talk about any of those things. You want to bring up all this culture war that, you know, I'm not here to fight a culture war.
2: We talked about the war. We talked about gas prices and the Green New Deal, okay? If you want to do an interview,
1: I brought them up every time.
2: You can do the interview.
0: You
2: okay?
0: Ask me like, man, but he got mad. He was like, you asking me all this other stuff. By the way, he is also saying that the Trump administration is targeting him for his Muslim faith.
3: Oh, really?
0: That's what he is saying.
3: Oh,
0: yeah.
3: Wow.
0: But anyway, he was on Fox and it was one-sided, but he was like, let's bring up some real issues. Let's talk about something real.
3: When they be having them conversations on Fox, CNN, MSNBC, it's almost like the Atlanta Housewives.
0: Yeah.
3: It's
0: they
3: almost
0: get nasty,
3: like,
0: don't
3: oh
0: they?
3: Oh, boy. They
0: nasty.
3: Get low, boy.
0: But anyway, he's pushing through, and I like this guy, so let's see what happens.
4: We're going to see what's happening. Well, ladies and gentlemen, let's show some love to the WNBA star herself, Angel Reese. Mm. Angel Reese just broke a WNBA record. Man, she had 26 rebounds in one single game.
0: Damn.
4: Let me say it again. 26. Men don't even do that right there.
3: Damn.
4: Not no 26 in a game. So shout out to her, man. She just broke the single record, man, for the most rebounds in the season.
0: Great.
4: Man, and she broke another record. She has the most rebounds in 37 games. She had 458 rebounds through 37 games, just past Angel Wilson, who set the mark in 2024 in 38 games.
0: Hmm. Angel Reese, clearly, no one else is jumping for that ball.
4: Yeah,
0: she's out there playing.
4: Right.
0: Angel got it.
4: Damn, is she out there juggling the basketball? Oh, son, why are you getting all these damn rebounds? So shout out to her, man. You know, she had a double-double, man. You know, she can't shoot worth a damn, but she is very impactful in the game, man.
0: Alrighty. She can't shoot.
4: Damn.
0: But she can hustle. That's basically
3: I know that's right.
0: I know that's right.
3: All right, can we talk about AI and music again real quick? You know, the other day we were talking about Jimmy Iovine and Dr. Dre.
4: Right.
3: They were basically saying that they don't have an issue with having AI in music. They say if you do have an issue, it's just because you're not creative. Well, another hip-hop legend is actually speaking out about it, DJ Quick. He is actually kind of combating what Dr. Dre said. He said that AI in music should not be a thing.
5: It's a total violation of culture. It's appropriation. You can't recreate somebody that's still here doing what they do. Don't use my stuff, because I know I watch AI programs on YouTube and they mispronounce words. You know what I mean? It's that it ain't ready yet. It ain't human. It just ain't keep the human. I'd rather have bad human material than good AI material. How about that?
3: Oh, wow. I kind of agree with him. Even though Dr. Dre them are legends in the game, and I am kind of curious to see what they do with AI and music.
4: Right.
3: I don't want to hear AI with music, man. Just keep it pure. Just keep it pure.
4: I'm down with the pure.
3: Yeah. Can we also talk about Northwest? She is speaking out saying that she wants to get a specific piercing that Kanye and Kim will not allow her to get just yet. She has a couple different piercings as we speak already.
0: What kind of piercing? Because I did see where she's on the front of some magazine, y'all.
3: Yeah, she's doing interviews and stuff like that. It's not that bad of a piercing. She says she wants to get her bridge pierced.
0: Oh, okay.
3: The bridge of her nose.
0: Okay.
3: Yeah, the bridge of her nose. So here.
4: Oh my God.
3: JJ looks disgusting. She wants to get the bridge.
4: My skin crawling.
3: Yeah, but they said they would not.
4: About it.
3: Yeah, they would not allow it. So Northwest is kind of opening up a little bit, though.
0: She is. I did see that she's on the front of, I think it's Dazed magazine, and she was talking about how she has no interest in boys. She has no interest in vaping. Or doing bad stuff.
3: She says she want to work at Starbucks for her first job, too.
0: Oh, isn't that great?
3: Wow.
0: So she's a regular kid. Okay.
4: So she's still trying to find herself, I guess. Yeah.
0: I
4: ain't mad at that.
0: Even though she appears grown.
4: Grown as
0: don't
4: hell.
0: She? Don't she? All right, listen, there you go. Those right there are your five. We need somebody to play our $1,000 minute game.
4: So
0: we got cash this morning. All you got to do is answer 10 questions correctly, and you can win this money right now at 833-TALK-TO-DEEDEE.
4: That's 833-825-5233.
0: It's DeeDee in the morning.
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0: All right, it's Dee Dee in the morning. We're going to play our $1,000 minute game. We do have us a contestant standing by. All right, before we get to it, I got to ask this question, though, because they said this. The average man, they said, cuts himself shaving. How many times a year, y'all think? The average man.
1: A year?
0: Yeah, how many times a year do you think you cut yourself shaving?
1: 12 months, man. I'm going to say twice a month, so.
0: Damn. You cut your, hold on a second.
1: I don't. I'm just thinking the average man. Mm-hmm. I'm going to say about at least 20 times.
0: 20 times? What'd you say, Trey?
2: I'll say 11.
0: No. They say 5 times a year.
1: Damn.
0: The average man cuts himself shaving 5 times. Do y'all cut yourself shaving anymore? Any of you guys?
2: Nah.
0: You don't?
2: Uh-huh.
0: You don't anymore, but you used to.
2: Who's sitting there? Ain't no anymore used to.
0: You never cut yourself shaving?
2: No. At the barbershop, they edge me up and do all that.
0: Okay.
1: They didn't cut me.
0: Have they?
2: Nah, for real.
1: What?
0: No.
1: Yeah. And what's crazy, they don't even tell you. Know till you get the mirror.
0: Oh, and they have that little. I like where I used to see the napkin on you, or like a tissue.
1: Right, and then this is what they do. They'll cut you and put that little alcohol right there on that little stain.
2: That's what it be.
1: What was that?
2: Yeah,
0: they'll cut you.
2: Now you be sitting like,
1: Yeah, buddy. They need to use something else because that alcohol right there ain't doing.
0: But y'all never cut yourself like when you first started trying to shave or anything.
2: Never tried to shave like that before.
0: Wow, that's so interesting. Okay.
2: I ain't never tried. You know, you got to put that lather and stuff on there, and then you got to take the razor. I ain't never did that.
0: Oh, wow. That's interesting.
1: I seen my daddy cut himself, though. I'm like, man, you need another band-aid.
3: It's time to boss up with a bang. You got the answers. We got that bread. $1,000 all for you with the $1,000 Minute Game. Exclusively on Dee Dee in the Morning.
0: Hey, good morning. Who's this?
4: Yes, good morning. This is Brandon.
0: Hey, Brandon, how are you?
4: I'm doing well.
0: All right. Hey, Brandon, I was asking the guys this question. You ever cut yourself shaving?
4: No.
0: No, and that's something. So men don't cut themselves shaving ever.
2: I don't think men do it like that as commonly. Yeah. Brandon, have you ever used like the straight razor method? Is that what it is, right? Straight razor?
4: Yeah, no, sir, I've never.
0: You've never done it? So only what? The barbers will use it?
1: Yeah, barbers.
4: Correct.
0: Yeah. Mm-hmm. All right. They cut you, Brandon?
4: Never.
1: Dang, you lucky.
2: Bet not. He said bet not. You ain't get no tip. Brandon, you ain't never did the hot towel when you go to the barbers?
4: Yeah, for sure.
2: I know that's
4: every
2: right.
4: Time.
0: Yeah. Who's the hot towel? Where the hot towel go?
2: See, that's something you don't need to know about.
1: We ain't worried about it. That's for us.
0: What y'all be doing with that hot towel?
1: Well, no, then again, you might need it. Yeah, no, my bad. You right.
0: You know what?
1: Yeah, they going to pull around your mustache, your goatee that you have, and then it's going to be easier to remove.
2: Shut up.
1: Yeah. I can only imagine them laying Dee Dee back.
0: And shaving.
1: Shut up.
0: All right, let's spin this wheel and get Brandon some extra cash. Here we go.
3: DG. JJ from the SIP.
5: Trey G.
3: JJ from the SIP.
5: No bonus.
0: Oh, no.
1: You know what, Brandon? You don't need no damn bones. You should get this $1,000, man. I believe in you, brother.
4: Yes,
1: now,
4: sir.
1: Look, if you don't know the answer, please say pass. If we got time, trust me, we're going to come back to it, all right?
4: Sounds good. Yes, sir.
1: Let's get this early morning money. How many siblings do you have?
4: One.
1: Can you spell the word sibling?
4: S-I-B-I-L-I-N-G.
1: Which chess piece can move in an L shape?
4: Pass.
1: Okay. How old is Ray J?
4: 39, 40, 41, 42, 43, 44, 45.
1: There it is. 46. True or false? Humans have walked on Mars.
4: True.
1: False. All right. What was the fourth question I asked you? Number four.
4: How old is Ray J?
1: There it is. How many dots are on a pair of dice?
4: 30, 24, 28, 26.
1: We'll come back to it. What is the smallest U.S. state by area?
4: Pass.
1: Okay. What gas do humans breathe in to survive?
4: Oxygen.
1: There it is. Adult cat has how many teeth?
4: 16, 14, 12.
1: All right, spell the word sibling. Spell siblings.
0: Hold on a second. Oh, that can't be gnawing on this cat food, huh?
1: We're 30. Damn.
2: 14?
1: Damn.
0: Yeah.
1: Damn. He needs to go to, is there such thing as a cat dentist?
0: He needs some veneers.
1: I'll tell you. God damn.
0: Okay. Hey, listen, you got 4 out of 10. Here's what you missed. Spell the word siblings, S-I-B-L-I-N-G-S. Yes. Mm-hmm. You missed this one right here. Which chess piece can move in an L shape? The knight.
1: Yep.
0: Let me see. True or false? Humans have walked on Mars. That was false. How many dots on a pair of dice? 42.
2: Yo.
0: What is the smallest U.S. state by area? Rhode Island. And then how adult cats have how many teeth? They have 30.
2: The Jews. 30.
0: Mm-hmm.
4: Right.
0: They got a mouth full of teeth, don't they? All right, so 4 out of 10. You're going to get $10 every correct answer. If we add it up, it's $40. But, you know, we don't let anybody leave our show with less than $50. Come on, all right?
2: All right.
0: $50. All right. Congratulations, Brandon. Why don't you tell everybody the show that gave you a shot at $1,000?
4: Edie in the morning.
0: Football is back, and something big is coming on September 2nd. 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

0: in the morning.
1: So, Brian, you hit us up and you said you wanted to make your mom mad, right?
2: That's right.
1: All right, what are you going to tell your mom?
2: I'm going to tell her that my ex-wife came back from Germany and she's trying to steal custody back from me.
1: Okay.
3: Hello?
2: Mom.
3: Right.
2: You here?
3: Yeah.
2: I'm going to end up going to jail. For real. I'm going to jail today.
3: Why?
2: Rita. Rita came back, right? And so
3: right.
2: She has this paperwork from the German government basically saying that America didn't technically have jurisdiction, so there's no way they can decide where she's going to be and who has custody.
3: What?
2: They're here right now.
3: Hello?
1: Hello, hello, ma'am. Who is this?
3: This is his mother. What's going on?
1: Hi, Mrs. Ward. This right here is Mrs. Gay from the Child Protective Services here. The reason why we are here is that there has been a case filed over there in Germany. Sprechen Sie Deutsch, ma'am?
3: No.
1: Nein? Well, there's been a filing, a complaint over in Germany, and it looks like Bryant, we're going to have to take him to jail.
3: But the judge gave him custody here, so...
1: No disrespect to you, your son, or the judge, but it has been looked upon in the Germany that it has been a kidnapping.
3: But they didn't take her to jail when it was considered kidnapping when she was...
1: Ma'am, I don't think you heard what I said. She's from Germany. She was born in Germany.
4: Let's just
3: I
4: go.
3: Your child is, that. I was
1: you're not understanding what
3: born.
1: I'm... No, you're not.
3: No,
1: but
3: no, no.
1: Let me tell you something,
3: okay,
1: ma'am. Tell the damn truth. You are aiding and abetting a criminal.
3: I just simply asked you a question.
1: Would you please go talk to this bitch?
3: Just let me talk to him. I was telling him to cooperate and do whatever y'all are telling him.
1: What's your name, ma'am?
3: My name is Sheba.
1: Sheba. Like the queen of Sheba? I gotta tell you, I got a dog named Sheba. You must look like a dog. Damn it.
3: What?
1: Sheba, this right here is a prank call. You on the Mad Minute?
0: Get in on the fun and prank call someone you know. Tell us how at DeeDeeMakesMeLaugh.com.
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1: All right, listen, it's Dee Dee in the morning. Guys, here we go. Yes, we got to get into the hot topics.
2: Okay.
1: And we got to talk about Kwanzaa Jones. Yeah. And I know you guys are all going, who? Who is Kwanzaa Jones, Dee Dee? Is she in the WNBA? Mm-mm.
2: Did she get drafted?
1: No. Uh-oh. Is she an actress? No.
2: No.
1: Kwanzaa. But you're going to know her name, Kwanzaa Jones. We got to tell you who she is. Let's go.
0: Crazy, scary, and hilarious. Hot topics.
3: Give them what they ask for.
0: Only on Dee Dee in the morning.
1: Before we get to Kwanzaa Jones and who she is and that dope-ass name, let's talk about Gary, Indiana. Y'all saw the mayor? The mayor of the city now is saying, yes, they are 100% being neglected.
4: This is, to me, it feels like neglect. Do you think that some of that neglect comes from or is happening, if you feel that way? It may be in part because Gary is a black working class city.
5: 100%, I believe a couple things are at play here. During the middle of the restoration process, the utility company, in full transparency, 15 years, I worked for that company, so I know about the process. They were releasing the updates of restoration, and Gary was not listed on that restoration list. Gary is the largest geographic footprint of a city that we have, not population-wise, but geographic footprint. And that was the moment that the extreme frustration came out from the public, because it would appear that we're being forgotten when you don't list out the actual restoration time frame.
1: Mm-hmm.
2: Wow.
1: Because it's been weeks, right? You guys, it's been weeks.
2: Almost a month, yeah. Mm-hmm.
6: Which is insane, because when you think about the modern times that we live in, they update you about everything. You have a power outage, they update you of how they working on it and when it might be back on. Mm-hmm. You have a cable outage, they update you on that. You would think that if you had an electrical citywide outage, they would say, hey, we are trying to get resources out to you. Like communication.
1: Right,
6: you
1: know? And they're lacking that.
6: And then you got AI supposed to make everything easy. Why you ain't got no AI system for that?
1: Well, they're going to make it a smart city. That's what they say. I'm telling you, that's the conspiracy on it.
6: Insane.
1: Hey, let's talk about Kwanzaa Jones.
2: Yeah,
1: please,
2: Kwanzaa Jones, ladies and gentlemen. I mean, out the blue, we heard that name. We're like, who?
1: Kwanzaa.
2: We thought that was Mike Jones. Who?
6: Shut up.
2: Kwanzaa Jones, man. They got to be kin. Well, you know what? She made some history. Female that owns a baseball team.
7: You all may be wondering, how does this work?
8: Like, not the mic, this work. This work. And when we are all in, and you all heard the song as we walked in, we are all in. It's not lip service.
7: If you heard it,
8: we gonna win. We gonna win. We gonna win. Win it all.
7: We hope it's sooner rather than later. Can I ask you all to smile and say cheese, please? We're super excited. Oh, thank you all.
2: We'd like to... Hey, man, when I saw the press conference, man, I mean, she's full of energy, man. Mm-hmm. I mean, she came out the blue. Kwanzaa Jones, now, she's from L.A. She got an education at Princeton University. Mm-hmm. She was an investor, singer, songwriter. Now she's a co-owner of the San Diego Padres, which is a really great organization, man. They got a great team, man. Yeah. Got some great Hall of Fame players that play, you know, all-stars and everything. So,
6: I'm sure them players, they sitting there looking at their press conference like, all right now. You got a lot of energy.
1: I believe her husband is a billionaire, right? I think he's a billionaire, and I believe he is Hispanic.
6: They co-own the team.
1: Yeah, co-own the team, though. But when I saw that, Kwanzaa Jones now is the owner of a Major League Baseball team, black woman. I said,
6: come on,
1: get
6: now.
1: It, girl.
6: Hey, what they be saying, Kwanzaa got her something new.
1: Yeah.
6: And I don't mean the team.
1: Okay.
6: You hear me?
1: Go
6: watch the movie now. Mm-hmm. So got her something new.
1: She sure did. Got her something new, and he's a billionaire, and they got a team.
2: Ladies,
1: you hear what he's saying? Try something new. Hey, real quick, let's talk about... I thought that's what you said. Wendy Williams, let's talk about her.
6: Yeah, so Wendy Williams has this documentary coming out, and there's a guy on social media who basically is saying Wendy was blindsided by the whole documentary thing because her former producer is actually the one that's coming out with the documentary.
9: There's a new documentary, 3-part documentary, about Wendy Williams, her life, her show, the cultural impact of her show, and of course, the ending of the show. It's set to air sometime in 2027. Well, her former executive producer and her former friend, Suzanne, is spearheading this project. But apparently, Wendy Williams has no involvement in the project at all. Okay, she says that, according to the source, she doesn't talk to Suzanne. She's not involved. And when the source was asked, is she at least getting paid? It was crickets. The source called it a disgusting and very sketchy situation.
1: I saw something where Wendy was, I guess it was like was it last week or earlier this week, where she was walking into a building and they stopped her and they asked her, and she said, they said it's just three words. She said, I want out.
6: Really?
1: Yeah.
6: The fact that you can make a documentary about somebody's life and they don't get any kind of residual money from that.
1: That, well, I mean, look, criminal. We saw it with 50 Cent and Diddy.
6: Well, sure. Yeah, 100%. But it's still, yeah. I just feel like you should get something
1: you
6: for
1: should
6: it.
1: You should get something. But tell even her situation, to me, is beyond the fact that you're doing a documentary. Can they get her out of this conservatorship with somebody controlling her money who ain't related to her?
6: It seems like she's being taken advantage of all the way around the clock.
1: It's weird.
6: That's what it seemed like.
1: All right, hey, listen, those are your hot topics. Coming up next hour, Trey G wants to talk about how you've been baited and switched and probably didn't even know it, y'all. That's on the way. It's Dee Dee in the morning.

0: good Wednesday morning. Didi in the morning, we're all here, and we appreciate you listening. I need to find Trey G right now to find out what's trending with Trey.
1: Hey, so what's trending, man? Some Big Mac news is trending. KFC is having some Big Mac news.
2: That's Big Mac.
1: Yeah, for sure. They say they are releasing at KFC a new Oreo chicken hamburger is what it's
0: called. A what?
1: A Oreo chicken.
0: From where?
1: Hamburger from KFC.
0: No.
1: I think at this point, we kind of get a little out of control is what they...
2: Who in the hell on KFC decision board?
0: A toddler.
1: They say the bun is supposed to be made out of like crushed Oreos or something like that. If you
0: a
1: look
0: toddler.
1: At it. Yeah.
0: It's gotta
2: my
0: be somebody.
2: God.
0: Whoever's on the board must be eight.
1: Yeah.
0: And they were like, you know what? I'd like to have a hamburger with the Oreos.
1: Shut up.
0: It's a child with that kind of a taste bud.
1: It's crushed Oreo pieces into the bun. Uh-uh. It's supposed to release August 28th is when they say it come out.
0: See,
1: so.
0: The taste buds are that of a child.
2: Yeah, got to be.
1: It's gonna start over. It's gonna start overseas first, and then maybe work his way here.
0: All right.
2: KFC gonna want a playground next. Watch.
0: and a car. What is it? A clown out there?
2: A clown.
0: Right
2: Lord.
0: Hell. All right. Coming up next hour, Trey G wants to talk about how you've been baited and switched, and you didn't even know it. You guys, it's Didi in the morning.
3: I'm Bree Wood with BIN News Now. Two people have died from measles in Pennsylvania, the first such deaths there in 35 years. Here's Governor Josh Shapiro.
4: This disease does not respect county lines or religious lines. It goes after all who are unprotected.
3: He's urging vaccinations as the state faces its worst measles outbreak in decades with nearly 400 confirmed cases this year. Mississippi Congressman Benny Thompson and Senate candidate Scott Collum are urging black voters to turn out this November. Speaking at an NAACP event in Jackson, they warned about voting rights concerns and possible Republican-led redistricting efforts. And the Big Ten and SEC are moving to block some NFL players from returning to college football. Both conferences approved rules barring players who stayed in the draft, signed pro contracts, or appeared on NFL rosters from playing again at the college level. Get BIN News Now on demand 24/7 on the iHeartRadio app.
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0: Keep on surviving.
1: It's DD in the morning. Good morning. Listen, we need to have a conversation with Trey G. Trey G says we've all been bamboozled.
2: Mm-hmm.
1: Hoodwinked. Yeah. Mm-hmm.
2: Led astray.
1: Come on.
3: I got you.
2: But we ain't landing on Plymouth Rock.
1: What? Plymouth Rock what?
2: Landed on us.
1: All right. Quote that movie. Come
2: yes,
1: on
2: indeed.
1: Now. The great Denzel and Malcolm X.
4: But did they really, though? Did they really, though?
1: Okay, thanks, JJ. Okay.
2: I always got to have a conspiracy theory. Yeah. Lord. No, so there are a bunch of conspiracy theories going around. There are also a bunch of scams, it feels like, going around in today's day and age, mm-hmm. right? There was a guy on social media who basically was talking about everything that we do nowadays, we pretty much got finessed into doing. They led us into it thinking, oh, you're getting a good deal. Oh, you're going to save money.
1: Oh, you mean like electing Donald Trump president?
2: Yes.
1: We thought we were getting, a lot of people, they thought they were getting a good deal.
4: Well, that's a bad yes. deal right there. Terrible deal.
2: Similar to that, right? Okay, but they've gotten even closer, DeeDee. They done infiltrated your actual home.
1: What?
2: Your electronics.
1: Use a lot.
2: Yes, indeed. Your cell phone, your TV. Check this out. This guy made a really good point, and it almost kind of made me mad to actually give him his credit. Check this out.
5: Number one, ride sharing. Remember when ride sharing first hit the scene and completely disrupted the tax?

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1: Come on.
2: Now, ain't that the truth?
1: Think about it, man.
2: It's true. It's true.
1: All of those services were marketed to us as you're going to save money.
2: Right.
1: You're going to do this. You're going to do that.
2: And then they got greedy.
1: Yes.
2: They get greedy and they want more money.
1: Now it costs us even more money to use them. So I can go get the food my damn self.
3: I've been telling my son that same thing. Man, go around the damn corner.
1: Big facts. Yeah. And don't get me started on Uber and Lyft and all this stuff, man. That stuff there is insane. The only one that I do have to say kept it real with the people that's probably a godsend is Tubi.
2: Yeah, Tubi kept it
3: right
2: real.
3: Now, yeah, hey, right now.
2: That's Tubi, why black people love us some
1: Tubi. Come on.
3: For real.
1: I ain't never heard Tubi say they going up on prices. I ain't never heard Tubi say you getting less for more.
2: Well, hold on a second. I'm going to tell you, it's two people who have always stayed true to themselves.
1: Who?
2: Tubi and then the Arizona Iced Tea. I just need to say
3: Arizona Iced Tea as well.
1: They do look out.
2: They remember, aren't they the 99 cent? That man was like, I'm not going up.
3: Yes. Tubi will let you upload your own stuff. and then call them like, you know, I just uploaded something. They hit your bag like, okay,
1: shut up.
3: That's it. Okay. Okay.
1: You so stupid.
2: Like, thanks.
1: Yeah, appreciate it. It almost makes you mad, though, how I feel like they finessed us.
2: I agree.
1: I know you are really big on the streaming platforms.
2: Yes.
1: That is basically the same as cable.
2: Well, hold on a second. He was right about Airbnb now.
1: Oh, my God.
2: Because we do a lot of Airbnb, and he's absolutely right. All the different service fees and the this and that. And,
1: what's the point?
2: And then he's right. You got to take your own trash out. You got to do your own.
3: Yeah, you got to bring your own garbage bags.
2: Right. Own sheets.
1: You got to worry about security when you go to those Airbnbs because a lot of people started to put cameras and stuff all around the house, in the house, all type of stuff, bro.
2: Like, I agree. They got us. We've been what? Bamboozled.
1: How do we get out of this rat race that we
2: in? I don't know. What else we been? Hoodwinked.
1: Yeah. Led astray.
2: Mm-hmm. All of the above, everyone.
1: Yes,
2: that's how they got us. They got us.
1: But it's time to get out of the rat race.
2: I know. Thank you for that, Trey, for enlightening us and making us sad this morning at the same time.
1: Don't get sad.
2: You gave us reality this morning.
1: Don't get sad. Get mad.
2: You gave us reality. We be trying to escape it a little bit on this show.
1: Shut up.
2: We try to live in La La Land on this show.
1: No, please. Bring your head back down to Plymouth.
3: I'm just going to say, they bring us back down.
1: Yeah. Bring you back down to Plymouth.
2: Plymouth Rock. Yeah. Okay. All right. It's Dee Dee in the morning.
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0: Good morning. It's Didi in the morning. All right, we need to have a dose of reality here on the show. We got to come on. I need y'all to get serious with me.
1: Oh,
0: and this
1: gosh.
0: Is not a conspiracy theory, although it is to a certain extent.
1: Then if you say that, it's going to be a conspiracy.
0: What would you do if the grid went down in America?
1: Ooh.
0: The grid, okay? And the reason why I say this, we're seeing water. We're hearing them where some of our water has been attacked. Mm. We're in a war right now. We don't know what they're getting ready to do next.
1: We don't know what to eat.
0: Right. We don't know. We don't get to eat. I got that list coming up, too. The list of all the foods, y'all, we ain't even paid attention to that.
1: Facts.
0: But I'm just saying, what would you do if the grid went down? Meaning, if there was a situation, electricity was messed up, what would y'all do? What's the first thing you would do, JJ?
2: Stay where I'm at. Don't even walk around. Just stay there until it comes back
0: up. If you're in the car, you're just going to what? Pull over underneath the bridge
2: when
0: it rains?
2: What else can I do?
0: You're just going to pull up under a bridge and sit there.
2: Why waste gas and go somewhere ain't no grid?
0: All right. What about you, Trey?
3: First, I would...
0: Okay, all right.
3: Because that's pretty much what that movie is about.
0: Well, you ain't got no electricity.
2: Yeah, you got. How you going to watch it?
3: I got a generator.
0: All right.
3: I got a generator.
2: How you going to plug it?
3: What you mean? Generator run up their own energy.
2: Yeah. It's probably dead already.
3: Shut up, damn. Okay, well, look, hopefully I done already watched the movie beforehand. The first thing I'm probably going to do, I don't know, look for food.
0: All right, good one.
3: Yeah,
0: let me tell what they said.
3: Look for food.
0: I found this because, you know, I'm a conspiracy theorist, and it said, the 9 rules to survive a grid down in America.
3: Yeah, I don't watch enough movies to know some now.
0: Guess what they said the first thing? Any store is a war zone. By hour two.
2: Oh, mm-hmm. Yeah. I can see that.
0: If you can't get there in the first 15 minutes, 30 minutes, or an hour.
2: Because once it's spread and people know, it's over.
3: You got to be running to the store like this.
0: Yeah. They said the grid failure turns every grocery store into a combat zone within 2 hours. They said the food already in your home is safer than going out.
3: Thanks.
0: They also said this, verify every uniform. Trust zero people. By 72 hours off the grid collapse, you got looters. You got people are going to be wearing different authority gear, acting like they're in authority.
3: Yeah, so, like pulling you over like they the police. Meanwhile, they're trying to get your resources.
0: Yep. Oh, here's the other thing. If the grid goes down, guess how many minutes you got before you better... And my mother told me this a long time ago.
3: Hmm.
0: She said, if anything ever goes down, she said, draw a bath of bath water, some water in your bathtub.
3: What the bath water going to do?
0: Because she said the water would be contaminated, and that's what they said. You have 45 minutes of water.
3: Man.
0: They said, if the grid goes down, they said, yep. They said residual pipe pressure lasts only 45 minutes. So they said, fill every container you got in your house with water.
3: Damn.
0: In the first 45 minutes.
3: Yeah, you better do that part, I guess.
0: They said, oh, by the way, Trey, that generator you talking about you gonna run?
3: Uh-huh.
0: They said, that's a robbery invite.
3: Uh-uh.
0: They said, one humming generator in a blacked out neighborhood marks your house as the richest target on the block.
3: Big facts.
0: They said, muffle it.
2: Yeah.
0: Yep.
2: That's true.
0: They also said this. One candle marks you from 2 miles away. So when you in your house, if the grid goes down and they see you got a candle going, you're a target.
3: Oh, my God.
2: Oh, yeah.
3: Mm-hmm. That's why you have to pool resources with the people around you. There's a movie called Last House on Netflix where they did that kind of. Mm-hmm. Like, they basically, like, used their neighbors to protect themselves. You got to use your neighbors.
0: All right, here's another one, guys. They said your bank account hits zero. Instantly.
3: Oh, duh.
0: They said every digital dollar vanishes the moment servers lose power.
3: Man.
0: The new currency will be antibiotics, water filters, and fuel.
3: True enough.
0: Mm-hmm.
3: Yeah.
0: And then finally, guess what else they said, you guys? They said that every car built after 1990, it's already dead.
2: Damn.
0: The grid go, you thought you were going to drive somewhere in your car?
2: Yeah.
0: You're just going to be up under the bridge.
3: Damn. Because it ain't no cars built after 1990s on the road,
0: They said an EMP fries every microchip in every modern vehicle instantly.
3: Before is what I mean. Ain't no cars built before on the road still.
0: Yeah.
3: Damn.
0: But anything before 1990... It ain't moving. Oh, and they also said this. Sewage backup will kill everybody before starvation does. Sewage backup.
2: Mm-hmm. The smell, scent, all that.
0: All the diseases and bacteria.
3: Hey, man, just enjoy yourself. Enjoy yourself while we're here.
0: Yeah.
3: Don't stress it too much.
0: Clearly, if a grid goes out, I'm inviting everybody over to my house to party. Hey, this is it.
3: Facts.
0: Let's enjoy this thing.
3: Facts.
0: Drink.
3: Might as well.
0: Drink the water.
3: Yeah.
2: Didn't the Jacksons have a song called Enjoy Yourself.
0: Enjoy yourself. Yep.
3: Oh, God.
2: That's it.
0: And you went way back. On that one, JJ.
2: Oh, my bad.
0: All right. All right. Those are what you should do if the grid goes down. 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
1: Okay. 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You hear me? 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

0: Still brought to you by nobody. Sex and chocolate.
1: All right. Thank you, JJ Williams, and another wonderful edition of I'll Be Damned. 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

0: take back the night.
1: You got Didi in the morning on the beat of Fort Collins. 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
2: If you had

0: We're done. The show's over. Trey, what you learned?
1: We learned that Dolly Parton, she passed away at the age of 80, but her impact will probably last generations or for a lifetime.
0: Okay. Yep. JJ?
2: And I learned there are some NFL players trying to take their butt back to college just because they can't make it in the NFL. Ain't gonna happen.
0: Mm-hmm. Some other things that we found out. Gary, Indiana, the mayor now is saying, wait a minute, this is 100% on purpose, he believes. Let me see. We also found out that people are now financing their groceries up to 4 months. They're financing their groceries. And then the other thing that we found out about you guys was that we're getting a chicken, Oreo chicken burger from KFC.
1: Yeah. No, new chicken sandwich on the block.
0: Yeah, get ready for that from KFC. An Oreo. Okay. An Oreo bun. Listen, tomorrow on the show, get ready. Of course, we got some dope information for you, conversation, laughs, and more. Meet us right back here on Didi in the Morning.
3: I'm Bree Wood with BIN News Now. Michigan Senate candidate Abdul El Sayed is distancing himself from controversial comments made by online influencer Hassan Piker about American Jews and Israeli policies.
4: If the only answer that Mike Rogers and Donald Trump and J.D. Vance have to this economy is to point to me and say there are scary words associated with him, those scary words are not raising gas prices or keeping you from seeing your doctor.
3: On Fox News Monday night, El Sayed reaffirmed his commitment to the safety of Michigan's Jewish community. A new YouGov survey finds Americans remain divided on race relations. Most Black Americans say racism is still a major problem, while opinions differ sharply by political party on whether race relations have improved or worsened over the past decade. And New Orleans is preparing to mark the 21st anniversary of Hurricane Katrina. Community events this week include a memorial march in the Lower Ninth Ward as residents honor the more than 1,000 lives lost. Get BIN News Now on demand 24/7 on the iHeartRadio app.

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2: Shake your body, don't stop, don't quit. 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

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She make the people say yeah, yeah.

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0: It's the beat of Fort Collins. 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
3: What's up? This is Tajay of the Mighty Souls of Mischief crew. I'm chilling with my man Festo, my man A-Plus, and my man Boat. You know he's dope.
4: Yeah.

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steps, I never chase a b. I'm here to bang that gangster to the apocalypse. We call it stress, some of y'all call it chocolate. Return of the top dog, it ain't no stopping this. Whatever the case, I ain't trying to catch it. Lay low, blow big dope and slang records. 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I flip faster than birds, Snoop Dogg will emerge from the smoke and go low, you shouldn't provoke. I bring the worst from the LBC. Smash motherfuckers thinking they gon' smash on me. 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

0: Esther Dillard with BIN News Now. The tributes to country music singer Dolly Parton continue to pour in. The icon, who died at 80 years old Tuesday, was a supporter of black artists and causes for years. One city that celebrates her life every year is Ringgold, Georgia. That's where she married her longtime spouse in 1966. The mayor of Ringgold spoke to Atlanta News First.
1: She championed learning. She loved people. She was very philanthropic.
0: The PGA Tour is teaming up with one of golf's newest ambassadors. The tour announced a partnership with LeBron James Family Foundation to bring an event back to his hometown of Akron, Ohio next year. And Tyra Banks' lawyers are responding after Netflix asked a judge to dismiss her defamation lawsuit over the docuseries Reality Check inside America's Next Top Model. Her legal team is calling on the streamer to release Banks' full interview. 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

0: building surrounded. 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
1: Hey! Welcome to the Baker Boys Show. 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Sing along if you know the words.

0: tour, making a lot of money, but we got some bad news about Chris Brown.
1: I mean, every dance step that he takes, every dollar that comes in is going to go to his ex-housekeeper, bro.
0: Oh, man. She's like, keep dancing, Chris.
1: All right.
0: Keep making that money.
1: Chris Brown's ex-housekeeper wins right to collect his tour income.
0: Damn.
1: Womp, womp, womp, womp. I would just cancel the tour now. You ain't going to get no red dime from me, man.
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16: It's the Baker Buzz from Hollywood and beyond.
17: We specifically said no
18: cameras. Oh boy, let's talk about Chris Brown's ex-housekeeper who's going to be collecting money every time he moves on stage while he's on tour.
19: He's dancing for her.
18: Yeah, pretty much. Yeah.
19: I feel terrible, but the story goes like this. A Los Angeles judge has just ruled that Chris Brown's former housekeeper, Maria Avila, a Latin sister of ours, can collect money from his tour income and royalties.
18: Oh, man.
19: The funds would go toward satisfying that $13 million judgment that she won against him. Mm-hmm. Brown previously objected to the request, but the judge sided with Avila. And the judgment stems from a 2020 dog attack at Brown's Los Angeles home. Brown denied any wrongdoing, but the jury found him liable. It's unclear at this time whether he plans to appeal the latest ruling. How would you feel?
18: I mean,
19: would you just give up?
18: Right? I mean, you're already on tour. You can't just stop the tour now because people have bought their tickets. And
19: I got an idea.
18: What?
19: You just break your own leg. You can't carry the tour on.
18: You break your own leg.
19: And the insurance, because it's got to be insured, insurance will help pay for everything.
18: All right. I don't think that's a good idea.
19: No.
18: I don't think that's going to work at all. But shout out to Chris Brown's housekeeper. She's going to get paid while he's out there on tour.
19: I want to DJ her party. Celebration party.
18: Nick B wants to DJ everybody's party.
19: Why not? Let's do it.
18: Jeez.

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1: Now, they say that a lot of people from different races love Latina women, right?
0: Oh, yeah.
1: All right. Well, a study finds that 72.7% of Latina women are attracted to men who aren't conventionally attractive.
0: Oh, I got lucky, see? I got blessed.
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0: Yeah, totally.
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3: Some stories go all the way back to high school. I can't forget this one kid named Noel. And I told this story on the radio before. He was the quarterback.
4: He was the star.
3: He was the star.
4: Star of the school.
3: Yes. And he took the time one day, as we were crossing each other in the courtyard, nobody else was around. And I'm fly. I'm Nick V. You know what I mean? I got my Nike joint, my fake Nike stuff from Los Angeles on.
4: Right.
3: And he said, "Man, you dress so cool, but you're ugly."
4: Wow.
3: He's so jealous of me that he had to put that out there.
4: He wanted to put you down.
3: Yeah.
4: He wanted to put you down. He had to take his time out of his day.
3: Yeah.
4: When he's on top of the mountain.
3: Of course.
4: And he had to crap on you.
3: Mm-hmm. It's okay.
4: Have you ever looked him up again to see where he's at now in his life?
3: Absolutely not, bro. He's probably fat.
4: He's probably listening to the show. Shout out to Noel.
3: Trying to
4: crap on my brother.
3: Grab another six pack, bro.
4: Anyway, let's talk about Latina women. Okay, 72% of Latina women are attracted to men who may not fit the conventional physical standards.
3: Right, ladies in the chat, please raise your hand if you find this to be true.
4: I feel that if you have a good personality,
3: that's it.
4: And you can make them laugh.
3: That's all you need.
4: And you make them happy when they're around you.
3: Yes.
4: That's enough.
3: Yeah.
4: You don't have to be Brad Pitt.
3: Okay.
4: You know what I mean?
3: Yes.
4: Confidence, humor, kindness, personality, emotional connection, and chemistry. That's all you need to trap a Latina, guys.
3: Xanadu says dad bods are sexy.
4: Right.
3: How about that?

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10: We specifically said no, Tim.
11: All right, why is the DOJ in TikTok's pocket?
12: Well, as a landmark trial continues against Meta in federal court in California, TikTok is now agreeing to pay $400 million to settle a separate 2024 U.S. government lawsuit. Okay, the suit alleges the companies violated the Children's Online Protection Act, and also the law requires websites and online services directed at children to obtain parental consent before collecting personal information from users under 13.
11: Oh.
12: Yeah, you got to have parental consent.
11: Okay.
12: You know what I mean?
11: That's great. I'm glad they're out there doing that, but yeah. There's a whole lot of other children that are in danger, DOJ, mm-hmm. that you could do something about.
12: Right.
11: Okay, and it's not in the corporate world. It's underground. Right. And people lose their lives for talking about it, apparently, these days.
12: The Justice Department announced Friday that TikTok will pay $300 million immediately to the U.S. government.
11: Good.
12: With an additional $100 million due after a court vacates an early consent decree entered against TikTok's predecessor, Musical.ly. So where is this money going?
11: It should be going into investigating other crimes against children.
12: No, it should go to everybody who had their information without their consent. They should get money back.
11: Are you on TikTok?
12: No, but still, and I'm not 13.
11: So give the money to the kids?
12: To the family.
11: To the families?
12: Yeah.
11: That are affected by this.
12: Exactly.
11: We'll see.

0: V. Nick V up here on a wonderful Wednesday. What is going on in the sewers of New York City?
1: 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Well, let's find out exactly what this is all about.

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7: All right, I didn't think we were going to be talking about the sewers of New York City, but...
8: Have you ever been to one?
7: No, I've only seen them in the Spider-Man movies.
8: Well, what about the Ninja Turtles, you know?
7: Oh, yeah, true.
8: So police are investigating another sewer incident following a viral video on social media. Mm-hmm. Footage posted on Friday shows three people in overalls and headlamps emerging from a manhole.
7: Oh, it's the overalls that give it away.
8: Yeah.
7: Near
8: Madison Square Garden. Can you imagine you're driving along here, or you're trying to get a taxi, and here comes the manhole.
7: Yeah.
8: And people are popping up out of the manholes there. It was near Madison Square Garden and Penn Station, and the first person who posted a clip tells NBC News that they took the video last Tuesday around 4 a.m.
7: Mm.
8: A spokesperson for the NYPD said that they're looking into the incident. However, no arrests have been made. You sure this isn't the Ninja Turtles coming out?
7: I mean, it might be. Who knows?
8: It came after videos of people popping up out of the sewer.
7: Whoa.
8: Made rounds a few months ago, prompting a separate police probe.
7: They probably just lived down there and had to come out and get some groceries to go back get to the sewer.
8: You know how heavy those
7: sewer manholes are? Yeah, they're very heavy.
8: The cover of the manholes.
7: They're probably reptilian, so it doesn't matter.
8: Yeah, there it is. They're very strong.
7: They're living underground.
8: Yes, they are.

0: I'm Esther Dillard with BIN News Now. Black Jackson, Mississippi attorney Ahmaud Smith is now joining the fight for answers in Nolan Wells' death. He recently joined with the NAACP special counsel to run an independent investigation. Urban League president Mark Morial took to social media to speak about it.
1: Kristen is one of the finest civil rights lawyers in America, and I want to compliment her and our colleagues at NAACP.
0: Black Democratic U.S. Representative Benny Thompson and Senate candidate Scott Colomb are urging black Mississippi voters to turn out in November, warning that threats to voting rights and potential redistricting by Republican state leaders. And the top two conferences in college football are uniting to stop NFL players who want to return to school and play football. Conference leaders from the Big Ten voted on Tuesday to block anyone who didn't withdraw from the draft or signed a pro contract from playing. Get BIN News Now on demand 24/7 on the iHeartRadio app.